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0: you go, and you had left me. 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
1: You know, I was in New York City a few months ago, and the garbage and the trash men were on strike. I'm talking about the maintenance people for the city. What they were trying to do was...

What the heck? Let's drive in Bob's and get to the job because we here in America believe in making it happen.